those times at night when you just hurt me and just ran out with that other fella. Baby, I knew about it. I just didn't care.

No other voice can say the words. My heart must hear to ever sing again. The words you used to whisper low